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1: Take it to the edge. Here comes another.

0: The U.S. Navy is pausing the operation to guide vessels through the Strait of Hormuz.
1: They should wave. They're very proud. They should wave the white flag of surrender.
0: A virus-hit cruise ship heads for Spain's Canary Islands.
2: The hospital has already prepared an area. A dedicated team has been formed with doctors, infectious disease specialists.
0: And Arsenal are through to the Champions League showpiece.
3: We made history again together, and I cannot be happier, prouder for everybody that is involved in this football club.
4: Forces News with Adam Gilchrist.
0: Donald Trump has ordered the US Navy to stop escorting ships through the Strait of Hormuz because he says there's been great progress towards peace with Iran. Oil prices have shot up since Tehran started to blockade the key trading route. Sky's David Blevins has more.
5: This really is an extraordinary decision by President Trump. In his post on Truth Social, he's celebrating America's military success and what he calls the great progress they've made towards a deal with Iran. But make no mistake about it, he's pressing pause on his flagship project to reopen the Strait of Hormuz on the very day when he urged Iran to throw in the towel.
1: They should wave, they're very proud. Maybe you won't see a white flag, but essentially that's already what they are. They should wave the white flag of surrender.
5: And this may have taken Donald Trump's own cabinet by surprise, because it came just hours after two of them, the Secretary of State Marco Rubio and the man who calls himself Secretary of War Pete Hegseth, both boasted that they had shifted their focus from the war to securing the Strait of Hormuz.
0: Still waiting in the strait is Captain Raman Kapoor and his crew of 23, along with 1,600 other ships.
6: You know, my wife calls me every day and my kids ask, Dad, when are you coming home? So I tell them, we are safe, but truth is, we are civilians caught between knives, you know. I appeal to all the authorities, please de-escalate the war and don't make us seafarers collateral victims there.
0: It's a view echoed by Tom Bartoszek Harlow from the International Chamber of Shipping.
7: These are seafarers that have been under attack for the last 10 weeks. These are civilians, they're not members of any military, and that is a situation they should never have been put in, and we need to see that resolved as soon as possible.
4: This is Forces News.
0: Sir Keir Starmer says plans are being made for the safe onward travel of Britons on a cruise ship hit by hantavirus. Three passengers have already died, three sick passengers are due to be evacuated, others will have to remain on board for days as the ship heads to the Canary Islands. Andrew Peach reports.
8: Scientists in South Africa are leading efforts to identify the strain of hantavirus which has hit passengers on the MV Hondius. The World Health Organization says it's considering the possibility of human-to-human infection between passengers who've been in close contact. Tarek Ushanovich on the WHO explains.
9: We are doing sequencing of the virus to understand better what hantavirus we are really dealing with here, but that because hantavirus is a group of viruses, and some of them, those who are circulating in South America, can really produce a severe cardiopulmonary syndrome that can lead to fatal outcomes.
8: The travel blogger Jake Rosmarin is one of 150 passengers on board.
10: All we want right now is to feel safe, to have clarity, and to get home. So if you're seeing coverage about this, just remember that there are real people behind it.
8: It's thought 20 people on board are British nationals. The Prime Minister's confirmed the government is putting in place plans for safe travel home to the UK once the ship has docked.
0: At least 27 people have been killed by the latest Russian strikes on Ukraine, while officials in Crimea say Ukrainian drones have killed five people there. Ukraine's announced an open-ended ceasefire starting last night, urging Russia to reciprocate. Around 100 extra police officers are being trained to protect London's Jewish community following recent anti-Semitic incidents, including the stabbing of two men in Golders Green last week. The founder of the Jewish Community Council, Levi Shapiro, says fear is affecting everyone.
11: There's been a level of anxiety amongst members of the Jewish community, where you had parents questioning how safe it is for their children to go out. Now it's the children themselves asking. They read the news, they hear the news.
0: Four activists from the banned Palestine Action Group have been found guilty of criminal damage at an Israel-backed defence firm in Bristol. They rammed into the factory with a prison van and smashed equipment with sledgehammers, causing £1 million worth of damage. 15 police officers and a civilian suspected of torturing and abusing vulnerable people in the Portuguese capital, Lisbon, 7 have been arrested. In total, 24 police officers are under investigation. Travel to this summer's World Cup and Commonwealth Games could be hit if 900 airport workers in Scotland vote to go on strike. Staff in security, customer services and ground operations are being balloted by the Unite Union in various pay disputes. And a world record 1.3 million people have entered the ballot for next year's London Marathon. That's an 18% rise on last year.
4: This is Forces News.
0: New polling suggests two-thirds of 16 to 29-year-olds don't know that VE Day marks the end of the Second World War in Europe. It's one of the findings of an opinion survey for a military charity, as Juliet Dwyer reports.
12: The poll of over 2,000 people was commissioned by the charity, the Royal British Veterans Enterprise. Ahead of VE Day commemorations on Friday, it found nearly two-thirds of adults in the UK recognise it as marking the end of the Second World War in Europe. But for 16 to 29-year-olds, that figure falls to just a third. However, the poll also finds that 4 in 5 people believe VE Day is an important part of British identity and helps younger generations understand history. The RBVE says the results suggest a gap in public understanding of military service past and present. It's now launching a campaign to mark 81 years since the war ended, with a portrait series of 9 veterans by the British photographer known as Rankin. Those photographed include 100-year-old Percy Beaupitt, who fought in the Forgotten Army in Burma during the Second World War. The charity says the campaign places today's veterans at the heart of the national story.
0: A display with a difference has been seen in Portsmouth. It involved the Royal Navy parachute display team and the aircraft carrier HMS Queen Elizabeth. Tim Cooper was watching.
13: You know those old gangster movies where the private detective says in a voiceover something along the lines of, it was quiet, too quiet, something had to happen, and then something dramatic does happen? Well, that was the feeling of anticipation today around the edges of Portsmouth Harbour. A few of us had gathered to see 3 members of the Royal Navy parachute display team jump from a light aircraft and land, and this is the exciting bit, on HMS Queen Elizabeth. Those in the know assembled Gosport side of the harbour for a great side-on view of the magnificent ship, and then the light aircraft came overhead, circled, circled again, and once more, and it was on that third circuit that a tiny black dot could be seen falling from the plane. After seeing what really was far too long, a parachute unfurled, followed by, below the legs of the parachutist, a white ensign. The same thing happened twice more until all 3 were in the air, a trail of smoke behind each, and then great skill needed, they each landed on the aircraft carrier. It really was a thrilling thing to see.
14: Yeah, it was brilliant. It was really good to see.
15: Yeah. I do a lot of local photography, and so we thought, yeah, we didn't want to miss it.
13: So great display. We asked the Royal Navy why it happened, but they haven't told us as yet. It was lovely, though, whatever the reason. Tim Cooper, BFBS Forces News, Portsmouth Harbour.
4: Forces News, sports.
0: Arsenal will have the chance to win their first Champions League title. The Gunners are through to only their second final and their first in 20 years. Bukayo Saka's goal earned Arsenal a 1-0 home win over Atletico Madrid, a 2-1 victory overall. Mikel Arteta is full of praise for his Gunners players.
3: We made history again together, and I cannot be happier, prouder for everybody that is involved in this football club. The manner that that we got received outside the stadium already was special and unique. And we knew how much it meant to everybody. We put everything, the boys did an incredible job.
0: They'll face either holders PSG or Bayern Munich in Budapest at the end of the month. Paris Saint-Germain won a 5-4 thriller over Bayern Munich in Paris last week. Here's the German club's manager, Vincent Kompany.
16: The mission is to win games. We have ideas that we think help us to do that, and we win a lot of games. And if you can do it without conceding a goal, that's the best thing that can happen. But it is pragmatic as well to think about winning a football match.
0: Chris Kane's goal for Dunfermline Athletic has put them ahead in their Scottish Premiership playoff quarter-final. Dunfermline beat Arbroath 1-0. The second leg is on Friday. The government wants to crack down on ticket touting ahead of hosting Euro 2028. It comes as Scotland introduces its own laws to restrict passes for the tournament being sold on for more than their face value. Wales and Cardiff fullback Lee Halfpenny has announced that he'll retire from rugby union at the end of the season. The 37-year-old has played 101 times for his country, scoring 801 points for Wales. Halfpenny also won club trophies while at Cardiff, Toulon and Harlequins.
4: Forces News. Headlines.
0: Donald Trump says the US Navy will stop helping stranded vessels out of the Strait of Hormuz while America aims to finalise a deal with Iran. At least 27 people have been killed by the latest Russian strikes on Ukraine. A cruise ship hit by Hunter virus is now on its way to the Canary Islands, although three sick passengers are to be evacuated first. And the Gunners are roaring. Arsenal are through to the Champions League final after beating Atletico Madrid 1-0 last night. That's the latest. I'm Adam Gilchrist.
17: Want some more? Want some? Here it comes. 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